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En tout cas, vous avez le droit de chanter. Scapada, you pick the bandu, you don't have to do the bandu, you don't have to do the bandu, you don't have to do the bandu, you don't have to do the bandu, you don't have to do the bandu, you don't have to do the bandu, you don't have to do the bandu, you don't have to do the bandu, you don't have to do the bandu, you don't have to do the bandu, you don't have to do the bandu, you don't have to do the bandu, you don't have to do the bandu, you don't have to do the bandu, you don't have to do the bandu, you don't have to do the bandu, you don't have to do the bandu, you don't have to do the bandu, you don't have to do the bandu, you don't have to do the bandu, you don't have to do the bandu, you don't have to do the bandu, you don't have to do the bandu, you don't have to do the bandu, you don't have to do the bandu, you don't have to do the bandu, you don't have to do the bandu, you don't have to do the bandu, you don't have to do the bandu, you don't have to do the bandu, you don't have to do the bandu, you don't have to do the bandu, you don't have to do the bandu, you don't have to do the b

back. I don't let nothing hold you back. The scat man can't do it, so can you. I hear you all asked out the meaning of scat. Well, I'm the professor, and all I can tell you is why you're still sleeping, the saints are still weeping, 'cause things you call dead haven't yet had the chance to be born.